There's one of those songs that has kind of taken on a little bit of a life of its own. There's Toto in Africa from Toto 4. What's going on? I'm Keith Stevens on the Friday show in Chicago.

0: Taylor Day, Until It's In My Heart, Tom Key Stevens. I'm not sure which of these birthdays got my attention more this morning. Either it was Tom Hanks. Tom Hanks is 70 today. Forrest Gump is 70. Castaway, Bosom Buddies, 70. And Kevin Arnold, Wonder Years. Fred Savage is 50 today. I'm pretty sure Dan Laurie, who played the dad on that show, was under 50 when they were filming back in the late 80s and early 90s. Yikes. 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

0: Errol Smith, I'm Keith Stevens. Today is National Sugar Cookie Day. Where do you think the sugar cookie ranks on the list of best types of cookies? I have to say that I would think, undoubtedly, chocolate chips got to be number one. I mean, who doesn't love a chocolate chip cookie fresh out of the oven? 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But I would say the sugar cookie is probably in the top 10.
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The National Weather Service in St. Louis has issued a severe thunderstorm warning for Western Cole County, Southeastern Wauwatosa County, until 8:30 p.m. At 7:39 p.m., a severe thunderstorm was located over McGurk, Orinda, California, moving east at 15 miles per hour. Expected hazards include quarter-size hail. This is a radar-indicated threat. The following impacts are expected. Damage to vehicles is expected. Locations impacted include California, McGurk, Russellville, Centertown, Loman, St. Martins, Hillstone, Jefferson City, and Brogido. Seek shelter inside a well-built structure and stay away from windows. This storm is capable of producing large hail. Torrential rainfall is also occurring with this storm and may lead to flash flooding. Do not drive your vehicle through flooded roadways.

0: 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We're just a party waiting to happen. And we've got you covered.
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1: There's Earth, Wind, and Fire and Shining Star. Earth, Wind, and Fire on tour right now with Lionel Rich. I'm Keith Stevens. Hi, I know you're getting excited for the weekend. It's our Friday Eve show. Well, here's one for you guys. If you smoke, here's another reason to quit. Kids who consistently breathe in that secondhand smoke, believe it or not, are more likely to develop cavities.
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0: There's Paul Young. Every time you go away, I'm Keith Stevens. Sad to hear about the passing of Bonnie Tyler at 75. 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

0: Billy Idol getting ready to go in the Rock and Roll Hall of Fame coming up this fall in White Wedding. 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

The National Weather Service in Springfield has issued a tornado warning for northeastern Benton County until 9:15 p.m. Central Daylight Time. At 8:27 p.m. Central Daylight Time, a severe thunderstorm capable of producing a tornado was located near Coal Camp, or 14 miles northeast of Warsaw, moving southeast at 15 miles per hour. Expected hazards include tornado.

the lowest floor of a sturdy building. Avoid windows. If you are outdoors, in a mobile home, or in a vehicle, move to the closest substantial shelter and protect yourself from flying debris. Repeating, a tornado warning has been issued until 9:15 p.m. Central Daylight Time for the following county, Benton, Missouri.

0: They're soft selling, tainted love. I'm Keith Stevens. Love those club classics. So here we are. I would say it's midsummer, right? It's July 9th, even not officially in the calendar, but it feels like it. One of the great things about summertime, people think about fireflies when you're a kid, trying to get one in a jar. So what is the reason that fireflies actually glow at night? Well, from an article in Women's World magazine, turns out it's a sexy answer. Fireflies have taillights to attract mates.
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2: This has got to be the saddest day of my life. I called you here today for a bit.

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0: 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And you thought it was those good grades.
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0: It's the Cars, and You're All I Got Tonight. I'm Keith Stevens. Talk about dating and no reference to the fact I just played You're All I Got Tonight. Well, you see all these articles about red flags. When somebody talks about their past, what do you really know about these people? The people that are on their phones, what is actually a green flag, meaning it's good, it's positive? Well, one survey found that 75% of people in a reader's poll that described themselves as well-read were more attractive regardless of physical appearance on the dating apps.
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And speaking of the outfield, Major League Baseball getting ready for the All-Star break next week, the Home Run Derby on Monday, and the game itself coming up on Tuesday. In fact, if I am correct on this, I believe we have already crossed the halfway point of the season. That was quick. Didn't we just start doing spring training like 2 days ago?

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0: 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What do we most fear about popping the question? Yeah, getting rejected. Seems like an obvious answer. Other top fears, by the way, include finding the right words, pressure to be perfect, and yeah, the old cost of the ring.
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0: First big single for Toto, Hold the Line. I'm Keith Stevens, and Toto out on the road this summertime with the Romantics.
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National Weather Service in Springfield has issued a severe thunderstorm warning for Marys County, Northern Phelps County, until 10:15 p.m. Central Daylight Time. At 9:25 p.m. Central Daylight Time, severe thunderstorms were located along a line extending from near Freeburg to near Vienna to 7 miles northeast of Dixon, moving southeast at 35 miles per hour. Expected hazards include 60 miles per hour wind gusts and quarter-size hail. This is a radar-indicated threat. The following impacts are expected. Hail damage to vehicles is expected. Expect wind damage to roofs, siding, and trees. Locations impacted include Rolla, St. James, Bell, Doolittle, Vienna, Brinktown, Northley, Vichy, and Rosati. This includes Interstate 44 between mile markers 184 and 200. For your protection, move to an interior room on the lowest floor of a building. Repeating, a severe thunderstorm warning has been issued until 10:15 p.m. Central Daylight Time for the following counties. In Missouri, Marys and

0: There's Eric Clapton in Tears in Heaven. I'm Keith Stevens. Well, from an article in Parents Magazine, it can be kind of tough when you and your spouse, you know, you got different ideas about how to raise the kiddos. What issues do you disagree about the most? Number one, how to discipline the kids, followed by disagreements over keeping the house nice and clean and sticking with the routine.
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0: There's the spinners and working my way back to you. I'm Keith Stevens. Well, summertime, of course, means road trips. 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You got a story. Oh, you think that was bad? You should have seen the time we did da-da-da-da-da-da-da. 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

Men at Work, who could it be now? And such a big part of the early days of MTV. That first album, Business as Usual, so good. Who can it be now? And Down Under. MTV going to be celebrating that anniversary, 45, coming up on August 1st. It's Billy Joel. I am Keith Stevens.

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0: Gloria Stefan, Rhythm's Gonna Get You. I'm Keith Stevens. You know, I've mentioned this many, many times, talking about the Beatles and the Rolling Stones. You know, the Beatles in America, 1964 to about 1970. Reason I bring them up, the Rolling Stones, here we are in 2026, have a brand new album. In fact, they were on the Today Show earlier today. New album coming out tomorrow called Foreign Tongues. 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

0: Brian Adams cuts like a knife. I am Keith Stevens. 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

There's Joan Jett. How you doing? I'm Keith Stevens. Now, this is worth tuning in for today. A little hack about the dreaded brain freeze that happens when you have ice cream. Here we are, summertime. You're probably eating more ice cream than normal. I certainly have been, that's for sure. Well, here's the key. Slow down. If you eat it fast, that's when it happens. Here's the key. Slow down. If you eat it fast, that's when it happens. They say your risk is going to decrease if you slowly take the...

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0: How sweet it is. It's James Taylor, and how sweet it is to be close to the weekend. I'm Keith Stevens. Good news if you take part in art-related things. Listen to music, art gallery stuff, photography like me. It's supposed to slow the pace of aging. We can all use that. You see, people who engage with the arts and cultural activities at least once a week age 4% slower than those who don't do any of that kind of thing. So if you got somewhere to go this weekend, include the arts and crafts, and it might slow your aging down.
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0: Fleetwood Mac and Gypsy Keith Stevens. Lost your TV remote? Yes, probably at least once a day. 49% chance it's in between the couch cushions. I know, or somebody misplaced it. Now, some of these remotes, not necessarily for the TV, but some of these streaming services. Remember the first remote I got for the Apple TV? I'm pretty sure that the remote was the size of a stick of chewing gum. Other locations, by the way, for the TV remote include the bathroom, a dresser drawer, a refrigerator, the freezer, or even somebody took it out to the car with them.
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0: Jeff Lynn, hello. I'm Keith Stevens. Thanks for listening. We'll catch you guys tomorrow. Get you into the weekend, which is going to be fantastic for sports. I mean, more of the World Cup knockout round leading up to the finale on July 19th. And not to be forgotten here, which I've mentioned this already this week, the two finals were Wimbledon, which has kind of flown under the radar the whole tournament because of the World Cup. But the ladies singles finals coming up on Saturday and the gentlemen singles coming up on Sunday. And we get to the All-Star break with Major League Baseball 2.
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0: Chicago, you're the inspiration. They're out on tour right now with Styx and the Windy Cities Tour. Well, Bon Jovi getting ready to return to the stage for the first tour in more than 4 years. The band announced the Forever Tour, which begins with 9 shows at Madison Square Garden in New York. And those are the only U.S. dates so far. But this is really great news because it means that John Bon Jovi's vocal cord surgery that he had in 2022 and his recovery was all successful. After New York, they'll head over to Ireland, Scotland, and London.
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2: The U.S. Treasury quietly released its official financial report for 2025. It appears by its own numbers, the U.S. government seems insolvent. It's reported that the Treasury shows about $6 trillion in assets and over $47 trillion in liabilities. Add it all up, and it looks like the U.S. owes more than $130 trillion it doesn't have. 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

0: Spin Doctors and Two Princes, and thanks for listening. I'm Chris Kellogg. 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If that doesn't work, just take your thumb, push up against the roof of your mouth, and that'll get rid of that brain freeze.
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0: Maxine Nightingale, right back where we started from. So sad we lost singer Bonnie Tyler. She died at the age of 75. She had been placed in a medically induced coma in May to help with a recovery from an emergency intestinal surgery. Just a few weeks ago, she was brought out of her coma, but still in the hospital. Most famous, of course, for Total Eclipse of the Heart, It's a Heartache, Holding Out for a Hero from the Footloose movie. Bonnie Tyler, sad to lose her at the age of 75.
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0: The police and wrapped around your finger. Thanks for having us on. Well, research from Michigan State University reveals that interruptions at work make you less productive and more prone to errors. We're definitely less productive. The errors thing is kind of new info. Check this out. How many times are you interrupted per day? About 36% say around 10 times a day. 18% say about 5 times a day. And 44% say they can't count all the times they're interrupted. Every single one of those interruptions, it can lead to an error in your work.
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15: 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It appears by its own numbers, the U.S. government seems insolvent. It's reported that the Treasury shows about $6 trillion in assets and over $47 trillion in liabilities. 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

0: Till Tuesday, Amy Mann there on vocals and voices, Carrie. We appreciate you having us on. I'm Chris Kellogg. 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

0: America and a horse with no name, and thanks for being here. Well, a poll has found that the average person has about three pairs of sunglasses that they wear in rotation. I do. I'm one of those. Mostly cheap pairs, by the way, because we're afraid we're going to lose them. I did invest in a really nice pair of sunglasses. They look like John Lennon or John Denver, one of the, you know, with the round kind of sunglasses, granny glasses. I love them. My favorite sunglasses in the world. I went and bought two more pair.
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National Weather Service in Springfield has issued a flash flood warning for southeastern Marys County, northern Phelps County, until 7:45 a.m. Central Daylight Time. At 1:46 a.m. Central Daylight Time, Doppler radar indicated thunderstorms producing heavy rain across the warned area. Between 2 and 4 inches of rain have fallen. The expected rainfall rate is 1 to 2 inches in 1 hour. Flash flooding is ongoing or expected to begin shortly. Expected hazards include flash flooding caused by thunderstorms. Source, radar. The following impacts are expected: flash flooding of small creeks and streams, urban areas, highways, streets, and underpasses, as well as other poor drainage and low-lying areas. Some locations that will experience flash flooding include Rolla, St. James, Doolittle, Newburgh, Northley, Vichy, and Rosati. This includes the following low water crossings: Wolf Creek at Highway CC, Montague Creek at County Road 510, Mill Creek at County Road 521, and Montague Creek at Highway East. Turn around. Don't drown when encountering flooded roads. Many flood deaths occur in vehicles. Be especially cautious at night when it is harder to recognize the dangers of flooding. Repeating, a flash flood warning has been issued until 7:45 a.m. Central Daylight Time for the following counties: in Missouri, Marys and Phelps.

It's all your favorites playing them one after the other. Did you hear about Katie Couric and amnesia? Yeah, it's real. I'll tell you about it in two songs.

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0: Stray Cats and Rock This Town, and thanks for being here. I'm Chris Kellogg. Well, this was a crazy Katie Couric incident. Check this out. She was in Aspen for a special event, and she wrote on Substack that after her appearances on some panels, she could not remember what she talked about. It was just gone. And then she was starting to feel dizzy and weak, so she was rushed to the hospital. When they got her to the hospital, they started what they call the stroke protocol. She thought it was 2024. She couldn't remember what month it was. Well, the diagnosis was transient global amnesia. It's a real thing. Apparently, her memory was gone. Her short-term memory from the previous 2 years was gone. It returned, though, a few hours later. What a weird thing. Never heard of it.
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14: 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It appears by its own numbers, the U.S. government seems insolvent. It's reported that the Treasury shows about $6 trillion in assets and over $47 trillion in liabilities. 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

0: Aerosmith and Sweet Emotion, and thanks for having us on. I'm Chris Kellogg. I got a great vacation tip for you. 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

0: Hootie and the Blowfish and Hold My Hand. 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

0: Before we go on, we need your verbal consent that it's okay to continue with more great music. No, you can't just nod your head. You have to say okay.
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0: Don't Go Breaking My Heart, Elton John. I'm glad you're here. I'm Chris Kellogg. We got a lot more of your favorites still to come. Hey, if you want to be happier, force yourself to smile, even if you don't feel like it. Researchers found that one of the simplest ways of feeling happier is forcing that smile. It's kind of that fake it till you make it thing. Give it a try.
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So many great songs, playing them one after the other. I'm Chris Kellogg. Thanks for being here. You want to know the secrets to a happy marriage? Well, we've got one thought that's coming up in two songs.

0: Tom Petty and Running Down a Dream, and thanks for listening. Well, here we go, the secrets to a happy marriage. We got one thought only. It's pet names. So researchers looked at long married couples and found that in nearly every case, they had an affectionate nickname for each other, a sort of private code for saying I love you by calling them by their nickname. I find that really interesting. My wife and I are going to be married 40 years next month, and we've never had pet names. She calls me by my first name, and I call her by her first name. Yeah, boring, right?
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0: Love that one, Georgia Satellites, and keep your hands to yourself. And thanks for being here. I'm Chris Kellogg.
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0: Summer of 69, there is Brian Adams, and I'm Chris Kellogg. Glad to have you here. Ringo Starr got an honorary doctorate for his 86th birthday this week. It was bestowed upon the drummer from the University of Liverpool. So, does that mean he's now Dr. Ringo? I don't know if I want him as my doctor.
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0: Pink Floyd, another brick in the wall, and thanks for being here. I'm Chris Kellogg. When we had our senior day, I remember driving by the school, and all of us in our cars were playing Another Brick in the Wall, you know, because we were out of school for the day, and we were yelling at the window, out the window, teacher, leave those kids alone. It was a mean thing to do, but hey, it was senior day, and it was all in good fun.
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0: Rick Astley and Never Gonna Give You Up. Well, singer Bonnie Tyler has died at the age of 75. She had been placed in a medically induced coma earlier this year to help with recovery from an illness. And then a few weeks ago, she was brought back out of the coma, but still in the hospital. Her first big hit was It's a Heartache. And I remember hearing it for the first time thinking, oh my gosh, that's like Janis Joplin. You know, the very scratchy, hoarse-sounding voice. It was such a great song. It was a country hit, a pop hit. And then there came Total Eclipse of the Heart about 5 years later. What a monster hit that was. And then Holding Out for a Hero from the movie Footloose. Bonnie Tyler gone at age 75.
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0: 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Well, if you've been snacking a little more than usual, here's a way to stop shoveling so much food in your mouth. Just start thinking happy thoughts. Apparently, one of the reasons why we binge eat is because we're a little down in the dumps. So get those happy thoughts in your head and stop eating.
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2: 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It appears by its own numbers, the U.S. government seems insolvent. It's reported that the Treasury shows about $6 trillion in assets and over $47 trillion in liabilities. 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

0: Bob Seger and Turn the Page, and thanks for being here. Well, there was a survey of moms-to-be asking whether they prefer a traditional name or a trendy name for their baby. Most women, about 63%, say trendy, and the other 37% prefer traditional names. I like the fact that some of these old-fashioned names are coming back.
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0: Betty Davis Eyes. I'm Jenna Clay, and have you ever had type 2 fun before? Basically, it's when you have fond memories of something that was actually pretty miserable when it was happening. Like, think about maybe running a marathon or moving. Yeah, something embarrassing maybe. That was horrible in the moment. Now you look back, it's a great story. Maybe you laugh about it. Of course, we all have those. We question our life choices, and then we're like, you know what? Maybe we'll laugh about this one day. And if all goes well, you do.
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0: That's right. Oh, Sheila. We have some birthdays today. Former NFL wide receiver Antonio Brown is 38. Jessica Simpson is 46. Adrian Grenier, did I say that right? He's 50. Sofia Vergara is 54. And former football coach Urban Meyer is 62.
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0: Talking Heads. I'm Jenna Clay, and one in three adults say blowing their nose and seeing what's in the tissue is oddly satisfying. 45% have felt proud of how much mucus came out after blowing their nose, and this one's disturbing. More than a quarter have shown someone else what came out. So proud. Look what came out of my nose. Gross.
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0: Let's talk Jungle Love, Steve Miller Band. I'm Jenna Clay, and apparently casual extramarital, increases a man's risk of a fatal heart attack. We're not making this up. The ladies aren't out to tell you what to do, but listen to this. Doctors found 75% of cases of sudden death during the deed involved a two-timing spouse, and the death risk was greatest in men who were with much younger women. The docs found hardly any risk of heart attack in long-term relationships.
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1: AP News, I'm Marcela Sanchez. In Texas, U.S. Representative Silvia Garcia says the man fatally shot by an Immigration and Customs Enforcement officer was not the intended target during an operation in Houston. Lorenzo Salgado Araujo was a Mexican national who had lived in the U.S. for decades. He was killed Tuesday while driving his construction crew to a job site. His death set off protests in Houston and prompted Democrats and Salgado Araujo's family to call for an independent investigation. The shooting has also increased tensions over immigration between the U.S. and Mexico. The AP's Donahue has more.
2: Mexico plans to request criminal charges over the deaths of 17 Mexicans in ICE custody or during immigration operations under the Trump administration.
3: Podemos ser omisos.
2: Mexican President Claudia Sheinbaum says we cannot turn a blind eye to the Mexicans who have died during ICE operations or who are or were detained in these detention centers, which are operated by private companies contracted by ICE. The request, which carries no legal weight, will be submitted to state prosecutors and the Justice Department. It will be accompanied by civil lawsuits against the companies that operate the detention centers. Sheinbaum said Mexico decided to escalate its complaints after an ICE agent killed Mexican citizen Lorenzo Salgado Araujo in Houston this week.
1: Democrats in Maine say hundreds of delegates will gather for a convention to pick a new Senate candidate. Progressive nominee Graham Plattner announced he was withdrawing from the race after a sexual assault allegation. Authorities say a wildfire in southern Spain has killed at least 11 people. About 150 firefighters are battling the fire while soaring temperatures grip much of the country. This is AP News.
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11: You tell me what Mother Nature's doing. Chance of a pop-up shower today, 90 the high. More rain tonight. Chance of showers tomorrow, high 87. And some sunshine, fingers crossed, on Sunday.
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0: Just let the music play. I'm Jenna Clay, and let's talk about sunscreen. As your resident redhead, I know all about it, but it's not me doing the study. The average person misses about 10% of their face when they put sunblock on. The two parts that are most missed, the bridge of your nose, which is weird. We all grew up in the 80s, right, when the zinc on the nose was a thing. And your eyelids. I know you don't want to put it there because it goes into your eyes and that sucks, but you need to. Other places, your ears. The tops of your toes, that hurts. The backs of your knees, that hurts. Your armpits and your scalp. Yep, your scalp.
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16: 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It appears by its own numbers, the U.S. government seems insolvent. It's reported that the Treasury shows about $6 trillion in assets and over $47 trillion in liabilities. Add it all up, and it looks like the U.S. owes more than $130 trillion it doesn't have. 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

0: 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I mean, that's reading, right?
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2: 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Get

The National Weather Service in Springfield has issued a severe thunderstorm warning for Benton County until 7:30 a.m. Central Daylight Time. At 6:42 a.m. Central Daylight Time, severe thunderstorms were located along a line extending from near Windsor to 9 miles south of Calhoun to 7 miles east of Deepwater, moving east at 35 miles per hour. Expected hazards include 70 miles per hour wind gusts. This is a radar-indicated threat. The following impacts are expected. Expect considerable tree damage. Damage is likely to mobile homes, roofs, and outbuildings. Locations impacted include Truman Lake, Truman State Park, Warsaw, Lincoln, Coal Camp, Ionia, Palo Pinto, Lakeview Heights, Brandon, Crockerville, Zora, Fristo, Nobby, Racket, Edmondson, Mora, Edwards, Hastain, and Weedtakerville. For your protection, move to an interior room on the lowest floor of a building. Repeating, a severe thunderstorm warning has been issued until 7:30 a.m. Central Daylight Time for the following county: Benton, Missouri,

0: You tell me what Mother Nature's doing. Chance of a pop-up shower today, 90 the high. More rain tonight. Chance of showers tomorrow, high 87. And some sunshine, fingers crossed, on Sunday.
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1: AP News, I'm Marcela Sanchez. A series of mysterious unclaimed airstrikes that hit southern Iran are raising questions about who else may be targeting the Islamic Republic. The strikes came after the U.S. said it had finished its attacks and happened yesterday, just as Iran prepared to bury the late Supreme Leader Ayatollah Ali Khamenei. Iran has not directly blamed anyone, but one lawmaker warned the United Arab Emirates over allegedly providing support to the U.S. in its campaign against Iran. Eight men have been indicted on murder and terrorism conspiracy charges for their alleged roles in a planned drone and sniper attack on the UFC cage fighting show staged at the White House in June. Spanish authorities say a wildfire has killed at least 11 people in Almeria in southeastern Spain as soaring temperatures gripped much of the country. The AP's Karen Shamas has more.
2: Some 150 firefighters were battling the blaze, and 220 soldiers from a military emergency unit had been deployed. Local media reported that several victims of the fire were found inside burnt-out vehicles. Authorities have not confirmed the cause of the fire, but said people who called to report it also said that a fallen power line had sparked a blaze that spread rapidly into a nearby forest. Spain has battled frequent and severe heat waves in recent years, and this June, record temperatures in the country led to over 1,000 excess heat-related deaths. I'm Karen Chamas.
1: France beat Morocco 2-0 yesterday. The team is headed back to the semifinals for the third straight World Cup tournament. More stories at apnews.com. This is AP News.
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0: Hall & Oates, I'm Jenna Clay, and this is a wild story. A woman's epidural was so strong she fell asleep and gave birth while she was sleeping and didn't even know it. Now, there were some scary moments. The heart monitor started going off because it couldn't detect a baby's heartbeat. So they rushed in. The nurses came in. They felt her stomach. It felt weird. So they were very concerned. They lift the blanket up. There's the baby. However, the baby was face down, not crying. So another scary moment. But they did get the baby breathing and crying. Everyone's fine. 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

0: The National Weather Service in Springfield has issued a severe thunderstorm warning for northeastern Benton County, northwestern Miller County, northwestern Camden County, Morgan County, until 8 a.m. At 7:15 a.m., severe thunderstorms were located along a line extending from Cold Camp to 7 miles west of Stowart to 10 miles east of Warsaw, moving east at 50 miles per hour. Expected hazards include 70 miles per hour wind gusts. This is a radar-indicated threat. The following impacts are expected. Expect considerable tree damage. Damage is likely to mobile homes, roofs, and outbuildings. Locations impacted include Lake of the Ozarks, Lake of the Ozarks State Park, Ildan, Osage Beach, Versailles, Village of Four Seasons, Lake Ozark, Cold Camp, Stover, Lori, Sunrise Beach, Barnett, Gravoy Mills, Olean, Bagnell, Lakeside, Rocky Mount, Lakeview Heights, Lakeview, and Crockerville. 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

0: Michael Jackson on a Friday morning, and summers are meant for popsicles and ice cream and brain freeze. 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

0: 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I'm Jenna Clay. 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The number one thing, of course, getting rejected. Also, pressure to be perfect and finding the right words. Trust me, you're going to black out while you're doing it. You're not going to remember what you said anyway.
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7: 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You're accused of severe boredom and no weekend plans?

National Weather Service in Springfield has issued a flash flood warning for southeastern Marys County, northern Phelps County, until 9:15 a.m. Central Daylight Time. At 7:47 a.m. Central Daylight Time, Doppler radar indicated thunderstorms producing heavy rain across the warned area. Between 1 and 5 inches of rain have fallen. Flooding impacts will continue, but no additional rainfall is expected. Flash flooding is ongoing or expected to begin shortly. Expected hazards include flash flooding caused by thunderstorms. Source, radar. The following impacts are expected: flash flooding of small creeks and streams, urban areas, highways, streets, and underpasses, as well as other poor drainage and low-lying areas. Some locations that will experience flash flooding include Rolla, St. James, Doolittle, Northway, Vichy, and Rosati. This includes the following low water crossings: Montauk Creek at Highway East, Montague Creek at County Road 510, and Mill Creek at County Road 521. Turn around. Don't drown when encountering flooded roads. Many flood deaths occur in vehicles. Repeating, a flash flood warning has been issued until 9:15 a.m. Central Daylight Time for the following counties: in Missouri, Marys and Phelps,

0: The National Weather Service in Springfield has issued a severe thunderstorm warning for Western Marys County, Miller County, North Central Camden County, Southeastern Morgan County, until 8:45 a.m. At 7:57 a.m., severe thunderstorms were located along a line extending from 9 miles south of High Point to narrow down to Osage Beach, moving east of 40 miles per hour. Expected hazards include 60 miles per hour wind gusts. This is a radar-indicated threat. The following impacts are expected. Expect damage to roofs, siding, and trees. Locations impacted include Lake of the Ozarks, Lake of the Ozarks State Park, Ildan, Osage Beach, Village of Four Seasons, Lake Ozark, Iberia, Sunrise Beach, St. Elizabeth, Tuscumbia, Barnett, Eugene, Olean, Bagnell, Brumley, Lakeside, Rocky Mount, Ullman, Edderville, and Lakeview. For your protection, move to an interior room on the lowest floor of a building.
1: Is swung between small gains and losses after a series of mysterious airstrikes hit Iran. More stories at apnews.com. This is AP News.
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0: 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That is your lost classic. I'm Jenna Clay. And before Lionel joined the Commodores, his initial career goal was to become a priest. He even selected a seminary in Wyoming to join. He was also a highly skilled tennis player and got a tennis scholarship to attend the Tuskegee Institute.
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0: Living on a Prayer, Bon Jovi. I'm Jenna Clay, and if you're a smoker, here's maybe another reason to quit. Kids who consistently breathe in secondhand smoke are more likely to develop cavities. 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

0: what's unbelievable is an AI actor is about to star in a feature film. So this AI actor is named Tilly Norwood, and the movie is called Misaligned. And according to the synopsis, Tilly is an AI being with no real body, no childhood, no lived experience of her own, only access to everyone else's. And things spiral when a seductive rogue bot from the dark web, convinces her to abandon her guardrails and begin developing desires, impulses, and ambitions of her own. Okay, that's something. I'm not sure how you feel about AI. It's going to take my job, but, you know, whatevs.
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10: 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It appears by its own numbers, the U.S. government seems insolvent. It's reported that the Treasury shows about $6 trillion in assets and over $47 trillion in liabilities. 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

0: sticks on a Friday morning. And if you're going on a road trip, one of the worst things is getting sick in the car. Oh, if you have kids that get sick, they say you can give them peppermint gum. The peppermint oil helps the queasiness by slowing stomach contractions. I get really motion sick. 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I've tried peppermint. I have little weird things on my wrist. I've even bought those really goofy looking goggles. I mean, if I use all of them together, I'm okay.
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9: You tell me what Mother Nature's doing. Chance of a pop-up shower today, 90 the high. More rain tonight. Chance of showers tomorrow, high 87. And some sunshine, fingers crossed, on Sunday.
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0: Well, there's no mistaking that awesome voice. Roy Orbison, you got it. The song was released in January 1989. Roy had passed away in December of 1988. Jay Coffey, with some things you might want to know. Well, Emmy nomination headlines. The Pitt dominated Emmy nominations with 25. Hacks broke the record for the most comedy series nods in a single year. And Rob Reiner received a posthumous nomination for The Bear. A new study shows that sniffing chocolate can help people push through their workout fatigue. And Neil Tennant of the Pet Shop Boys turned 72 today. 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

0: It was 1987, and U2 would hit a milestone. With or Without You from their album Joshua Tree would become their first number one hit. 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
10: 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Coast One released Clark, owed $93,000. 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

0: 1975 was the big breakout year for Linda Ronstadt, and she did it with a great remake of You're No Good, first done by Betty Everett in the early 1960s. Hey, it's Jane Coffey. So from Vital Friends, do you have a best friend at the office? Well, if you don't, you might want to get one. You know, when you have a best friend relationship with someone you work with, well, you are 7 times as likely to be engaged in your job, and that means you're going to get more done and have more fun while you're doing it.
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1: 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It's Saturday at Lake of the Ozarks. The wind is howling, the waves are massive, and that concrete dock is looking very unforgiving. 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
10: You tell me what Mother Nature's doing. Chance of a pop-up shower today, 90 the high. More rain tonight. Chance of showers tomorrow, high 87. And some sunshine, fingers crossed, on Sunday.
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0: England's Level 42 coming off their album World Machine and There's Something About You. 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
10: Thanks. 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

0: It was played prominently in the final scene of the movie Pretty in Pink. 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

0: Grammy Award winner Mark Cohen and his big hit Walkin' in Memphis. Jay Coffey, so prepare for Uncivil War because the Harrigans are coming back. Mobland Season 2 will premiere on Paramount Plus coming up on Friday, September the 18th. Today's featured artist on the Daily Double Play studied at Villanova College, where he became the leader of the Villanova Singers and kicked off his musical career.
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0: We are wrapping up today's Daily Double Play with You Don't Mess Around With Jim by Jim Croce from the album of the same name. It was his debut single and peaked at number 8 the week ending September the 8th, 1972. Jim performed the song on American Bandstand for the first time on August the 12th, 1972. And I Got a Name got us underway. The song was the first single from his album of the same name and was released the day after he passed away in a plane crash. That was September 20th, 1973. The song reached a peak at number 10 on the Billboard Hot 100.
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7: You tell me what Mother Nature's doing. Chance of a pop-up shower today, 90 the high. More rain tonight. Chance of showers tomorrow, high 87. And some sunshine, fingers crossed, on Sunday.
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Hey, this is Jay Coffey, and coming up in just a few minutes, well, apparently scientists have reversed memory loss via the gut. I'll tell you about it coming up in less than 10.

0: 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Great music. 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

0: Hot Summertime Action 1985 from their album Listen Like Thieves. Such an awesome song from NXS and What You Need. Hey, it is Jay Coffey. So apparently researchers at Stanford Medicine have discovered that age-related memory loss might be driven by changes in the gut rather than the brain alone. Now, in a study on mice, scientists found that an aging gut microbiome triggers inflammation, which disrupts vital communication along a nerve to the brain's memory center. Now, by treating them with antibiotics, the researchers successfully restored their ability to form memories. This breakthrough challenges the long-held belief that cognitive decline is strictly a brain intrinsic process. 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

0: A little Footloose action and a huge hit for Denise Williams. And come on, let's hear it for the boy, Jay Coffey. Hey, Paramount Plus debuted the trailer for the second season of the critically acclaimed original series, Deara from Detroit, starring Deara Kilpatrick. Now, it's going to premiere on Wednesday, July 29th, and the 8-episode season launches with 2 episodes, followed by 1 new episode every Wednesday through September the 9th on Paramount Plus.
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0: The Police, wrapping up the decade of the 1970s from their album Regatta del Blanc, written, of course, by Sting and Message in a Bottle. Jay Coffey, did you know over 50% of Americans are unable to do 10 push-ups? In a survey, the top three gifts that women said they dread getting the most were gift certificates, tacky ornaments, and a diet book. Over 30 million Facebook accounts belong to dead people. And according to USA Today, on average, we order pizza by delivery about 30 times a year. But as we get older, we do it less and less.
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13: You tell me what Mother Nature's doing. Chance of a pop-up shower today, 90 the high. More rain tonight. Chance of showers tomorrow, high 87. And some sunshine, fingers crossed, on Sunday.
14: 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Your friends don't like our music? 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

Jay Coffey serving up a lot of love with your favorite tunes. And coming up in just a few minutes, we're going to take a look at the controversial AI actor Tilly Norwood. An update on the way.

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0: 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Jay Coffey, so controversial AI actor Tilly Norwood is set to star in her first feature film. Now, it's going to be called Misaligned, and according to the synopsis, Tilly is an AI being with no real body, no childhood, and no lived experience of her own, only access to everyone else's. And things spiral when a seductive rogue bot from the dark web convinces her to abandon her guardrails. We don't have a release date yet, but as they say in the biz, stay tuned.
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4: 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Please rock the boat responsibly.
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0: All That She Wants, a huge hit for Sweden's Ace of Base. Hey, it's Jay Coffey. So the Great Food Truck Race kicks off a new season this month on the Food Network. And this time around, it's going to be a battle of savory and sweet with four trucks that specialize in savory dishes and four sweet-themed trucks. And only one's going to be awarded that $50,000 grand prize. So the Great Food Truck Race kicks off a new season on Sunday, July 26th on the Food Network.
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0: Orleans scoring their second and final big hit on the Hot 100, and yeah, still the one. Jay Coffey, so from Innovation in Aging, which is a research journal, apparently regularly taking part in arts-related activities, you know, like listening to music and visiting an art gallery, slows the pace of aging. Now, people who engage with the arts and cultural activities at least once a week age 4% slower than those who rarely do any cultural. So turn up the tunes.
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14: I think you've got a better chance of winning the lottery than trying to figure out what Mother Nature's doing. Some more rain tonight, low 72. Chance of showers again tomorrow, 87, and some sunshine on Sunday.
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8: Meet my friend Codigo Tequila. 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
11: 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I've got friends on the beach.
9: 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Please rock the boat responsibly.
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0: Cameo and Word Up coming out in 1986 with a very cool video that actually starred LeVar Burton as a police officer who was trying to arrest the band. It is Jay Coffey. So the drama is going to be making its streaming debut exclusively on HBO Max coming up next month. A happily engaged couple is put to the test when an unexpected turn sends their wedding week off the rails. Now the drama stars Zendaya and Robert Pattinson and will debut on Saturday, August the 1st on HBO Max.
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0: The Cars, Good Times Roll, the song written by Rick Ocasek, a bit of a sarcastic comment on Rock's idea of a good time coming out in early 1979. Hey, this is Jay Coffey. So I was walking through the grocery store yesterday and I saw a huge display of blueberries. You know, there are a ton of health reasons to add blueberries to your diet. Now, according to Harvard Health, they reduce the risk of heart attack. They can help you lose weight. They can reduce wrinkles, lower blood pressure, prevent acne, and blueberries can actually help you stay regular.
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10: I think you've got a better chance of winning the lottery than trying to figure out what Mother Nature's doing. Some more rain tonight, low 72. Chance of showers again tomorrow, 87, and some sunshine on Sunday.
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0: That's Madonna from the early days, her Material Girl days. She's probably still in them, but that's a whole other show. Oh, it's John Summers. Now, according to the recent World Cup, we've seen how big soccer is here in the good old U.S. of A. And a lot of folks said, I had no idea. Well, according to YouGov.com, American soccer fans are on the younger side. According to the data, you say tomato. Anyway, over half of all active U.S. soccer fans are under the age of 35.
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0: 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And she says it'll probably take a few years. 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

0: Dolores O'Riordan, Cranberries, and John Summers here. Now, women tend to feel better about their looks as they age. Better about their looks as they age. Okay, fine. Half of women say they're more comfortable with their appearance now than they were when they were younger. Now, at what age does an American woman say she feels the prettiest? Age 34. Okay.
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0: Live Kiss, rock and roll all night, party every day. Yeah, let's go. Hey, have you lost your TV remote? Well, there's a 50-50 chance. It's between the couch cushions. Most lost remotes turn up in the couch cushions because, well, about half the time. The rest of the time, they're finally located, you know, I don't know, in the bathroom, the dresser drawer, in the refrigerator or freezer, even outside in the car. Yeah, 2%, believe it or not.
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9: I think you've got a better chance of winning the lottery than trying to figure out what Mother Nature's doing. Some more rain tonight, low 72. Chance of showers again tomorrow, 87. And some sunshine on Sunday.

Stick around. Coming up next, today's Lost Classic, and I will tell you this, it involves a mode of transportation. A very specific mode of transportation. Meantime, Jay Ferguson.

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0: Today's lost classic. Chevy Van from Sammy John's, 1973, re-released in 75 when it finally became a hit. And the backup band, of course, the world-famous Wrecking Crew out of L.A. And I wonder how many Chevy Vans he sold with that song. I don't think the stats are out yet. But anyway, huge hit. Eh? 1975 is when it became popular. Chevy Van, Sammy John's, today's lost classic. We'll do another one Monday around the same time. When you speed, you have less time to react. Follow the speed limit to keep other road users safe. 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

0: Caught Up in You, it is 38 special, of course. I'm John Summers. Now, when it comes to the World Cup, the U.S. team, the loss will be felt by, of course, Fox Sports, the provider, which is sure to see its ratings fall significantly. That said, though, top-tier soccer from teams like France and Spain and Norway and Argentina, combined with the favorable time zones here in the U.S., should result in huge numbers for games, even without the U.S. in the tournament any longer. At least that's what they think.
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4: I think you've got a better chance of winning the lottery than trying to figure out what Mother Nature's doing. Some more rain tonight, low 72. Chance of showers again tomorrow, 87, and some sunshine on Sunday.
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Not really. It's Paul Carrack and Ace with How Long.

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0: Talking in your sleep from the Romantics. All right. You want to feel instantly happier? Quack like a duck. They've studied this. The sound of the letter K makes people laugh. And what's more, the word quack, quack, forces the muscles of your face into a smile, and that triggers happy feelings thanks to facial feedback. Your mood tends to match your facial expression. I know. Isn't this great info? Aren't you glad you turned your radio on? 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

0: called Run Around from Blues Traveler. All right, so a dog's mouth is cleaner than a human's? You've heard this. It's not true. It's not true. There's no basis for concluding that a dog's mouth is cleaner than a human's. Both humans and dogs have mouths that are full of, stuff, bacteria, whatever, and both contain roughly the same number of bacteria. And there are more than 100 different germs in a dog that can make you sick. So that's just a little something-something,
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13: 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It appears by its own numbers, the U.S. government seems insolvent. 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

0: Staying Alive, Bee Gees, number one on the CPR top 10. It's the exact tempo with which to administer CPR. Yeah, it is. And in fact, they use it, I think, in CPR training. Anyhow. Okay, while it might seem like it takes your wife, your girlfriend, whatever, forever to get ready to go out, researchers have found that people wait an average of only 20 minutes for their significant other to get ready. That's all.
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3: I think you've got a better chance of winning the lottery than trying to figure out what Mother Nature's doing. Some more rain tonight, low 72. Chance of showers again tomorrow, 87, and some sunshine on Sunday.
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1: AP News, I'm Haya Pinjwani. The U.S. is giving Iran some demands, AP Washington correspondent Sagar Meghani reports.
2: Senior American officials say Washington wants Tehran to publicly state the Strait of Hormuz is open and ships crossing it will not be attacked. But shortly before they spoke,
3: responsibility for maritime navigation through the Strait of Hormuz, including its reopening and all necessary demining operations rest exclusively with Iran.
2: Tehran's UN diplomat said Iran is willing to uphold its obligations under a tentative ceasefire deal if the U.S. does. The senior U.S. officials say Iran's internal power struggles have caused issues, accusing a rogue faction of trying to sabotage the deal. Sagar Meghani at the White House.
1: Graham Plattner has formally ended his main Senate run. AP National Political Reporter Meg Kennard.
4: The embattled candidate said several days ago that he intended to quit the race following an allegation of sexual assault, which he has denied. But Maine's Democratic Party has been scrambling to come up with a process to select a new nominee. State law says that they have until July 27th to do so, and the party has indicated it plans to hold a convention with delegates from across the state to come up with that nominee. Several candidates have already put themselves forth in the Maine Senate seat. It's seen as critical by Democrats as they try to regain power in Congress in the November elections.
1: At a news conference, South Carolina Senator Lindsey Graham says there's an agreement with the White House on a Russia sanctions bill.
5: I've never been more optimistic than I am today that we have the formula to end this war. Help Ukraine be more lethal. Let those supporting Russia to know it's going to be a price to be paid if you keep doing it.
1: This is AP News.
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Hey, so what you plan to do on a Treat Your Baby Right Friday night, which is coming up. It's imminent, let's just say that. Okay, so think about it. This will get you in the mood. Get down tonight. KC and the Sunshine Band.

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0: She's a beauty, Fee Waybill and the Tubes, man. Maybe referring to Britney Spears. Yesterday, she was seen dangling her upper body outside of the sunroof of this G-Wagon as it traveled down the 101. Can you imagine? 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

0: Kenny Loggins and Footloose. Just saw a video of him performing that song. It's just a couple of days old. And he sounds great. 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

0: Tears for Fears, everybody wants to rule the world. This is John Summers. Now, speaking of which, what are kids' biggest heroes? Who are they these days? Well, mom and dad. Okay, now that's really good. Spider-Man? Mm-mm. The K-pop Demon Hunter? Michael Jordan? And Sonic the Hedgehog? Yeah. The big rankers here.
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0: Amy Stewart, knock on wood. 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Anyway, this John Summers. Now, despite what you may have been told, hair cannot grow on the palms of your hands. 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

0: Yeah, it's Marvin Gaye, and when I get that feeling, you know what I'm saying here. It's John Summers now. Speaking of which, why restrict your date nights to nights? Have a hooky date, you know. Agree to take a sick day and spend it indulging. Share a long lunch, maybe with some wine. 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Kind of, you know, you feel a little naughty doing it since you're doing something which is a little taboo, right? But you're doing it together.
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0: Steve Miller Band and the Joker, and he is going to do a couple of live shows this year after quitting touring not so long ago. 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

0: Duran Duran's Ordinary World. Sing along there. You got it. Hey, you think your boss is an idiot? This comes from Scientific American, by the way. Well, there's a good chance you are one, too. Social psychologists from the University of Grenada found that bosses who feel insecure or unqualified to hold their position often choose to hire and surround themselves with less competent people. Now, on the other hand, bosses who feel qualified prefer to hire exceedingly competent people who can take on responsibility. Think about it.
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0: 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So a song was a hit twice. I guess a good song is a good song. I'm John Summers. Now, what do you have the hardest time remembering? 61% say the most difficult thing they have to remember are people's names. Now, what else can't we remember? 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